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Rescue 3, respond to 31 Meadow Street. The 83-year-old male with a fever, weak, and some confusion. 31 Meadow Street.

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Medic 1, Medic 1, 95 West Street, Michelle, 95 West Street, Michelle, for a party, feeling lightheaded, having difficulty

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0: service. PD is in control of the scene. The patient of the vehicle is using AMR scare, so they're going to clear the scene as well. Dispatch service.
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2: 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Do you need anything from him?

0: 5-7-7 from engine 2, receive that message, but it must not be on bypass because it keeps going off. 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

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Headed to. Yeah, can you just give me a call direct in the Tippex office, please?

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1: We're able to silence the alarms, unable to reset them right now. 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

0: 7-6, that's 19 Lee Street. 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

0: sure that it's not hers somehow linked to their address, though.
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0: Dispatch, 7-2. 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

0: 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Bridger 4.
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1: So we have line of sight of the building right now. It does not appear to be any smoke or fire, but we're going to need a key holder here to get us in past the gate. Otherwise, we're going to have to cut the lock.
0: Environmental police, the closest person they have is currently 2.5 hours away.
1: Let's see the combination for the key box, so we can go ahead and unlock this gate and get inside, please.
0: Receive, I will give them a call back.
1: Receive, thank you.
2: Park Street, 15, 16, 16, 16, 16, 16, 16, 16, 16, 16, 16, 16, 16, 16, 16, 16, 16, 16, 16, 16, 16, 16, 16, 16, 16, 16, 16, 16, 16, 16, 16, 16, 16, 16, 16, 16, 16, 16, 16, 16, 16, 16, 16, 16, 16, 16, 16, 16, 16, 16, 16, 16, 16, 16, 16, 16, 16, 16, 16, 16, 16, 16, 16, 16, 16, 16, 16, 16, 16, 16, 16, 16, 16, 16, 16, 16, 16, 16, 16, 16, 16, 16, 16, 16, 16, 16, 16, 16, 16, 16, 16, 16, 16, 16, 16, 16, 16, 16, 16, 16, 16, 16, 16, 16, 16, 16, 16, 16, 16, 16, 16, 16, 16, 16, 16, 16, 16, 16, 16, 16, 16, 16, 16, 16,

Back to Mars.

0: cove should be lake.
1: Yeah, this is a numerical, lock on the lockbox.
0: Okay, that was the only code that he thought there was. I did tell him that if the code didn't work, we'd have to break it open, and he said that was okay.

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Last point calling from Glen Mills, Wayne North Road, apartment 215, 64 Old Mills, positive breathing, 2021.

Engine 1, Tower 1, Engine 3, Car 23, respond to 138 Wheeland Ave, second floor. 138 Wheeland Ave, second floor, for a fire alarm at No Smoke or Fire,

0: was able to provide some information on neighbors, and doesn't sound like there's anyone in the area that might have a subscription. So we're going to be clearing unfounded.
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0: story. Type 5 construction, nothing showing. 43's on scene. 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

0: Engine 3's on scene, 138 Cleveland, stand by at the hydrant.
1: Racing to the 3 on scene.
2: 23 from Unit 1, this is a detector that's chirping in the hallway in the second floor apartment. Engine 1 can handle.
3: Steve 23 is in turn.
0: Great copies.

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0: 176 Bourne Street, Town of Three Rivers. Again, area 176 Bourne Street, Town of Three Rivers. It's going to be for a motor vehicle crash with reports of injuries and entrapment. Unknown on number of vehicles or patients. And that's area 176 Bourne Street, Three Rivers.
1: The lock gate has been resealed. Key holder does have to respond to reset the system. No smoke or fire team unable to access the building, though.

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0: On command 2, TAC 6. Again, that is command 2, TAC 6. We have engines 4, 6, and 1. Trucks 4 and 1. Rescue squad Chief 1 responding to 61 Ardmore Street along with TAC 1 and engine 8. We are receiving multiple calls about this house being on fire. Case is spreading to the second floor.
1: Recall.

0: over to Pilot. We're on scene. We've got heavy smoke. Looks like we got fire soldiers. The car in our way.
1: Receive on scene. Heavy smoke. Scene fire.
0: We have fire on the Delta side.
1: Received fire on the Delta side.
2: Chief 1 on scene. Assume command.
1: Received Chief 1. Assume command. Received initial on scene. Fire on command. Is this a working fire? Yes.
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0: need to get out of here in the second floor bedroom. Come in.
1: He's got to go to channel 6. 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
0: Roger, come in on 6.
1: Okay, you're unreadable.
0: Yes, you said. Come in.
1: Go to channel 6.
0: I'm on 6. Take the third line up the rear stairs. 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
1: We copy that third line. Up the rear stairs for the attic.
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0: Command to fire on.
1: Fire on the zone, go ahead, command.
0: Just an update. We had heavy fire on the Delta side, blown out second floor window. Truck 4 knocked that down, second floor. Engine 4 is first floor coming up. Everything's been knocked down. Squad's reporting that we have fire in the attic. We're going to be cutting a hole next couple minutes here for ventilation. All companies are operating.
1: Reading, there was heavy fire on the Delta side coming out of the second floor window. Truck 4 knocked it down. Engine 4 is putting up the line. Squad is reporting that there might be a fire in the attic. You guys will be cutting a hole for ventilation shortly.

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1: Second, complete second floor, negative.
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1: Fire alarm is on. Go ahead, come in.
0: We got a lot of damage on the Delta side here. 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So just start me another engine and I'll put the roof to work.
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0: 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And I'll update in a minute if we need a guest.
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1: Vaughn, go ahead, command.
0: Okay, fire's been knocked down. I'm gonna put the recall in. We're gonna be here for a while. We got a lot of damage, as I indicated earlier, in the Delta side. We're gonna take off part of the roof here and a lot of the siding and sheathing on the Delta side.
1: Receive, the fire has been knocked down. Recall is in. There's a lot of damage to the Delta side. Gonna have to be there for a while to take down some of the damage.

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1: On command one. You and truck two are responding to the area of Brandon Avenue, Setford Street. Caller was walking through the area, states he heard alarm sounding. Unsure of the source, no smoke or fire at this time.
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1: Okay. You're going to be the Rit. I'm going to put Engine 8 to work now.
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1: 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I'll give repair on call so that they can bring some tanks over there.
0: Received. Thank you.

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1: 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Fire's been knocked down. We're ventilating the building. Eversource is on scene. 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
1: Command, go
2: ahead. 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They're currently loading up the tanks. They'll be there in about 10 to 15 minutes.
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Respond out to 151 Point Grove Road, 151 Point Grove Road. Reports of a house fire. Once again, Southwick Fire, 151 Point Grove Road.

0: 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And it's going to be a business called the Dog Zone. 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
1: That's affirmative. Agawam's been notified. I'm calling Suffield and Granville now.

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1: Engine 1. Engine 1. You will see me on arrival. 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

0: 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Can we drop 2 inches to help them make up the hydrant? I want tower 5 to come in, and you're going to back into the driveway, and we'll set up the aerial.
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0: 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They are setting up an area. Merci.
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0: 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PIO's on scene talking to the members of the place here. Companies are still overhauling, and we're picking up lines now. We'll start getting some companies back in the next 10 to 20 minutes.
1: These are still overhauling, and now we're releasing some companies in about 10 to 20 minutes.

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1, engine 1, truck 1. Engine 1, truck 1, please respond to 38 Dogwood Lane. Report of a fire alarm going off for the 4 times in the last 20 minutes. The caller reporting no smoke or fire seen. 38 Dogwood Lane.

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0: Jersey, passing 151.

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1: 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Knocked down at this time. We'll be on the scene.
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1: 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Medic.
0: Appreciate it, thank you.

0: 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They're currently parked behind Westfield Med 40.
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1: Reassume National. It was for 68 Cochran. You guys can stand down. Just order your dispatch.

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0: traffic sign. Responding to 0.8 Jeffrey Circle for 842 Road Mill, possible food poisoning, some bombing, difficulty breathing. That's 28 Jeffrey Circle.
1: Just a spring command, you can go right to mutual aid, please.
0: Where is he?

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1: 40, go ahead.

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Yeah, that's going to be 63, Oakwood Terrace for medical, 80-year-old female heart racing.

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1: Dispatch from 23, just an update. One of the exterior sprinkler heads popped. We've been able to isolate to that area. Water is still protecting the rest of the structure. Just waiting for building.
2: Rich, is there still working on it?

Sorry? Fixed, and the fire alarm is reset. Roll the scene. 23 is clear.

One. Advisor responding to 60 School Street. That's 60 School Street. It's going to be out in front for a male patient having a seizure. Be advised, apparently he is an active drug user and was given Narcan before the seizure. PD and AMR also responding.

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0: General, 295 R Main Street, Spring Village, Unit 27, 67-year-old male headache. 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
1: 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Okay, the ALS is an intercept.

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Wheezing, difficulty breathing. Again, medic 1, 94 Rivers Ave. Patient feet hurt, wheezing, and difficulty breathing.

0: fire alarm to tap one. Tap one, be advised you're responding to 55 Frankie Murray Street. That's 55 Frankie Murray Street at the Union Station. It's going to be in the lobby for a 43-year-old male having difficulty breathing.
1: Let me see. Is there something wrong with the CAT system? We're not getting these on the tablet.
0: Affirmative, TAC 1. We sent an email to IT to inform them that for some reason when we are sending calls out over the Flex and Purvis, it is, for whatever reason, not updating in first due. They've been made aware.
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0: 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That's 500 Hancock Street. It's going to be apartment Foxtrot 4 for a male having chest pain.
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0: 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We've contacted IT to inform them of what's going on. None of the calls are going over onto First 2.
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0: Command on Command 2, we have Engine 5, the Rescue Squad, Truck 4, and Chief 1 responding to 579 Main Street. 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
0: Going to be for a two-car MVA. Caller stated that they are trapped in their vehicle and unable to get out. AMR and PD are also responding.

0: Before be advised, that's going to be 579 Main Street in the Orchard. We are aware that the CAD system doesn't seem to be communicating with First Due. We've made IP aware.
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1: 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That's going to be for a 72-year-old female having diabetic issues who is not alert.

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1: This is Engine 1 on scene.
2: Yeah, Engine 1's on scene. We do have a qualifier. We'll be operating.

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0: 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What's the takedown?
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1: Yeah, vehicle fire is knocked down. 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
0: You're responding to 511, Keith Columbus Ave, for a medical. It's going to be for a 42-year-old male with difficulty breathing and seizure.
1: Okay, Steve.

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1: Jeremy, come in. Here's the upper 140. Here's the 5-5.

0: 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That's 9 Maple Street, room 225, B as in Bravo, A2 unit. It's going to be for an 89-year-old female party with shortness of breath on O2 at 80%. Again, 9 Maple Street, room 225, B as in Bravo, A2 unit.
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0: Engine 505, I'm... Two workers on scene. We're going to, we have 70 parts per million. 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
1: Ventilating, can you just repeat the parts per million number?
0: 70 parts per million.
1: 70 parts per million.

0: fire alarm to engine 5.
1: That was a carbon machine operating near a door in the entryway that caused the carbon monoxide inside the structure.

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0: Hi, the fire alarm.
1: Fire alarm's on, go ahead.
0: Do you have any contact information? We need to get a property manager to reset the system.
1: See if we have any sort of contact information.

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1: But be advised, the only number that the alarm company was able to provide us for a key holder is a premise number. We do not have a key holder number.

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1: Where is
0: the 9-4-5? 5-7-7-4, he's also responding.

0: by, stand by for the medical, 6 Woodley Road.
1: Six, good morning. It's the 5, District 960 Berkshire Avenue for a 2-car motor vehicle accident. 1 car smoking the sun.
2: Thank you. Thank you.
0: A female in her 60s who fell in the shower.
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0: Receive medic 2.

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0: Where is Steve on scene? The apartment 4.
2: 577 from engine 4. 4's going to be on scene, 93 South Maple, apartment 4.
0: Where is Steve on scene?

0: Matrix.
1: Matrix.

0: Hans on, go ahead, Engine 6. Gold color Toyota Camry. She says that she wasn't in that, so I'm going to continue to investigate a little further down.
1: She found a gold color Toyota Camry. She said she was involved in an accident. Can you continue to investigate?

0: 5 back in service. Structure has been ventilated. I have new contact. I'll give you a landline to get back to the station. And your property is being secured by a workaround soon.
1: Property is then secured.

0: 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Vehicle has been located over on the CRV. Occupant was inside the vehicle. We'll be investigating.
1: Received Engine 6.

0: Mountain Zone 56.
1: Okay, there was a 2-vehicle accident. 1 vehicle took off. Occupant is here. No injuries reported. The smoke was from the airbags themselves. Both of them have been deployed. No injuries, no hazards. We'll be standing by for PD to arrive.
2: Received 2-car MVA. No injuries on scene. 1 car split. Smoke was just from the airbags. Stand by for PD at this time. They should be en route, sir, in roughly 5-6 minutes.
1: Received.
3: Command 2. Check 1. Engine 7. Respond to 22 Sheldon Street. The Gray House. Natural gas.

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1: Street, 308 East Street. 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
3: 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Arson on duty. Arson 7. Engine 7, truck 1, they're home. This concludes the morning protest on command 2. Time now is 809. KDU, 448.
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0: Ranger 3 on scene. 2.5 story wood frame. Nothing showing, we'll be investigating.
1: You're off. 2.5 wood, nothing showing, investigating. I'll take the fall. Ranger 3 has command.

0: 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Nothing further at this time.
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2: 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Another terrorist command, go ahead, sir.
1: 63.
2: That's what the alarm company gave us, 63 Magnolia.
1: I received. No one's answering the door. We don't hear any alarms. Still investigating.
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0: 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Portable 1, loud and clear. Portable 2, loud and clear. Three, loud and clear. Four, loud and clear.
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Pure PD. 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
1: 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Heavy traffic.
0: Five, I'll put a note in for him. Stand by.

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0: South Expire from 198 College Highway to Platte Gas Station. Report of smoke coming from overhanging the pumps area by a passerby. And 198 College Highway, Platte Gas Station, for a report of smoke in the pumps area.
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1: 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X2 will have command out investigating.

0: 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Engine 8. 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Apartment 4L. Medical.
1: Suffolk, I have a second fire call area of Plank Grove Road and Sheep Pasture Road. Caller reporting sparks and smoke coming from a light post, possible transformer. And to me in the area of Plank Grove Road and Sheep Pasture Road.

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1: 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She locked her 1-year-old child in the car. 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A Petey's Roof. It's going to be on Hellman Street.
0: Engine 1.
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0: Where is he?
3: P1 will be in the area investigating. What was I?
0: Where is he, that P1?

0: to dispatch. There is no fire-related issue here. They were working on the suppression system. All suppression minus one lane is in working order. That lane will be closed. Responding to Point Grove and Sheep Asher.
1: Thank you.
0: Go ahead, 21.
2: Did you get a chance to give me a call, my cousin?

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3: 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I don't see any issue. Engine 1, I'll be parked at the pole.
2: Okay.

0: 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I need to divert you from quarters to 67 State Street. 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

0: Command 2, Engine 8, Truck 3, District 2, 837 State Street, in a motorcycle building, building C is in charge in the 8th District for High Rise Box 9054, Zone 4.
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0: here at Mopond at E35, and no one called for EMS.
1: Chief 2 to Fireline.
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1: 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Assuming command. 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
1: They're having issues. 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
0: Okay, sir. 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

Central, two station two, engine two, rescue two, respond 22 Michael Street. The 74-year-old female had surgery a couple weeks ago, currently shortness of breath and throwing up. 22 Michael Street.

0: Central Communication 1, Rescue 1, Engine 1. Both units respond. 43 Mark Drive for the 68-year-old female who was found down on the bathroom floor. Unable to get her up. She is not responding appropriately. She is conscious.
1: Central Rescue 2 is en route.
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3: 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We'll be responding. You can have Engine 1 stand down.
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You're going to be going to the entrance at 815 Southampton Road, the main gate, for a staging at Building 54. Unsure if this is a drill or an active shooter situation. Again, at Med 30, you're going to be staging at the Barnes National Airport Guard at Southampton Road.

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1: 30's on.
0: Just be advised, we just received word from officers that are responding that it may be an active shooter on scene, so we're going to have you go to the gate.
1: There, he copies.

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0: Responding on this from us?
1: We have engine 3 and med 30 almost there. I'm going to get med 40, med 20, and med 50 in route, and I'll send engine 4 as well. And the chief's been notified.
0: Received. Confirm with the chief, but have 50 and 20 stage at station 3 and someone bring the rescue to the forward staging point.
2: Wing, room 218. So the 87-year-old female whose C-tube sutures have come out needs transport to the hospital. I'll work on mutual aid EMS. 55 Cooper Street, F-Wing, 218.
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1: 3-2.

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0: Command 2. Engine 2. Respond to 87 Vincent Street. Animal Rescue.
2: 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Again, South of Fire, looking for station coverage while A3 is out of town.
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0: from G2. 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
1: 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It's going to be the Fontaine Brothers building for a service call. Nicole is going to be meeting with you guys to put out a key in the Knox box.
2: Brief me.
3: One.
4: Chief 1's arrived on scene. Chief 1's going to take over all operational command. Chief 2, make contact. All units that are here, go to fire ground.
3: We're on the air for the intercept, Chest Pain, Volpe Drive.
5: Receive.

0: 77.
1: Keep one.
0: Made contact with security. They are unsure if this is active or not. We will still be investigating. We will treat this as an active shooter until we can confirm otherwise. Chief 2 and Chief 1 will operate as a command center up on Southampton Road. You will communicate with me through the main fire channel. We will communicate with fire ground operations through this command area.
1: Thank you.
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1: Imagine two, I can send you truck three. Truck three.
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0: 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Top 3. Respond to 87 Vincent Street. In the 2's district. Animal Rescue.
1: I'm the truck 2. Engine 2 is requesting aerial. That's too high for them to reach. I'll push on it.

0: 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In the Tooth District. Animal Rescue.
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0: Graffiti on scene, just advising the wire has split and one of the ends is now in a yard shooting flames. 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
1: 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Car 2 to car 1, he's going.
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3: 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Maybach Street is shut down completely. Temporarily. We'll advise them.
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1: Rescue 2, can I have you respond with Engine 2 to 91 Pheasant Hill Apartment Bravo? 83-year-old female, difficulty breathing and edema. I'll be counseling Southwick.
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Just an update about E Street. The section between Victoria Park and Andre is now reopened. Normal traffic is going through.

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1: 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Let down the area. 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All fire units clear.
0: 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I have all fire units clear. Thank you.

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0: 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That's 77 Stony Hill Road for the 82-year-old male. Swelling of the lower legs and shortness of breath.
1: This is 77 Stony Hill with Medic 3 Infantry.
0: Received, and a correction on the address, it's going to be 70 Stony Hill, 70. My apologies.
1: Engine 8, Engine 8, respond 240 Britton Street, it's 240 Britton Street. It's going to be for a elderly female patient, bit of a language barrier, possible chest pain.
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0: 577.
1: Go ahead, Chief One.
0: Alright, initiate callback. All of our units are going to need to be staged here. We'll have no assets for the city. That's firefighters, captain, and a deputy chief.
1: Ready, Chief? And Chief One, do we need any outside communities for station coverage?
0: I think that's going to be appropriate for now. 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

0: 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It's unclear whether that was formally diagnosed. He has had a significant history of hypertension. However, recently he has been off his BP medications due to excessively low blood pressure. Lower extremity edema is new. Doctors suspect a cardiac issue. It's been undiagnosed.
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0: 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We find a 92-year-old male has an altered mental status and a headache at the time.
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0: 1. Just an update on callback. So we have Deputy Chris Kane as Deputy, Captain Starr as the Captain, and so far it's only two firefighters and a West Springfield engine.
1: Message received. I'll keep you updated over this situation. I'll be going back and forth between fire ground and the main fire channel.
0: Received.
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0: Central Palmer Fire, P4, Central Palmer Fire, P4, area 1488 North Main Street, Union Energy for two-car accident, no reporting hazard, prior reporting that his back is bothering him but did not want medical attention, and that's area 1488 North Main at Lodenson.
1: Palmer Fire, 1488 North Main Street, 2-5-0.

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0: 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East Solo, Angel 161 clear, AMF 163 clear, returning.
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Engine 4, respond to the medical, 75 Litwin Lane, Sunshine Village, again, 75 Litwin Lane, Sunshine Village, in building 3, close to the pavilion, for a party there, it feels like their skin is burning, they feel extremely tired and keep dozing off. Engine 3.

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0: 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Rescue 1 responds, 13D Delta, Castle Hills Road, for the 86-year-old female who is unwell, vomiting, and weak.
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Station 1, Engine 1, Station 2, Rescue 2, respond 61 Cooper Street, Agawam West to the front lobby. EMS for a 50-year-old employee who's having difficulty breathing, clammy, lightheaded, and vomiting. 61 Cooper Street, front lobby.

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0: now. I'll check the dispatch. 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From which address?
1: Partially.
0: Appreciate it. Thank you.

Engine 8, respond 314 Pendleton Ave, Bellamy Middle School at the front entrance. Again, 314 Pendleton Ave, Bellamy Middle School at the front entrance. SRO 3 called out a student. No, police may have dislocated their knee.

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3: Racing. Dispatch qualifier personnel, step 4, take 1, take 2, and then 30.

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1: Right, we're going to report a structure fire at the Elvira Hospital, 1400 State Street.
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0: 7 Rescue 2.
1: And the second alarm, 1400 State Street, the Viber Hospital.
3: Stage 2 is clear, double return.
0: Stage 2 is clear, return.
2: Center of the storage area. The Parks and Rec staff also advised that they were working in the area and believe dust may have erroneously set off the alarm.
4: Squad. Tech 1. Respond to 1400 State Street. Viber Hospital. Structure fire.

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1: Go for EMS 1.
0: Can you give me a call on the deputy's cell phone when you have a moment? Just want to figure out what we're doing regarding the class we're supposed to have this morning.
1: EMS 1 received.
2: File on your route. T2, go ahead.
3: Should have security on scene. 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
4: Prepare to alarm. 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
4: 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That would be the Alpha side facing State Street. Companies take hydrants. Car 2 will be in command for now. I'm going to try to clear out the front of the building. We got security here.
2: Okay, we see T2's on scene, confirming a working job. 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
4: Now we're going to try to position the first ladder right here on the Alpha side. They got a good shot at it. We'll probably get a hose line off the ladder. We got fire showing out of the third floor window. All companies, we're not going to enter the building until we figure out what's going on here.
2: Appreciate it. 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
9: 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We're going to have Mig 7 and Ash.
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2: To Engine 8, we're going to try to get a line up the aerial and knock this down.
3: 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They're stating that they have strobes hung up and the normal alarm is not sounding. Is that the first thing on the street?
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2: Great Street to the left of the building there, between Putnam and the hospital. Come in from that direction and get it from that side.
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2: Command to the squad.
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3: 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They're reporting one fire strobe is going off. Panel says normal and no alarm is sounding.
7: Car 1 to fire alarm.
2: Fire alarm's on, go to Car 1.
7: Car 1's assuming command. Car 2 will be operations. We've got a 4-story Type 2. Fire showing Division 3. Reports of people in the building on Division 4.
2: This is Car 1's assuming State Street command. We've got fire showing, a 4-story school, a vacant hospital. Third floor, A side, possible people on Division 4.
7: Engine 6, play away on that hydrant.
2: Everyone on scene.
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4: 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The car is three. Are you in the rear, the Charlie side?

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0: Park of the third alarm. Received. We're making progress on Division 3. We've got company searching Division 4 for primary at this time. All hands are working.
7: Received, making progress on 4-3. You are searching Division 4. All companies are working.

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1: Mutual aid companies coming to the city. 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The Charlie side of the fire building. Whether the Delta side of the fire building. I want Engine 5 to meet him up with Truck 4 and do a search of Division 4.
3: Attention Polar Fire, attention Polar Fire. Respond 21 Colonial Street for the 69-year-old male, recent surgery, reporting bleeding from the abdomen. And that's 21 Colonial Street at 1205.

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0: Tower 1, Tower 1. Respond for Fire Mutual Aid to the town of Springfield. 1212 Carew Street, there, Station 4. Again, that's 1212 Carew Street, there, Station 4 for coverage. You're dealing with a third alarm structure fire. I walked on you.
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0: 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Fire alarm's on, go come in. Truck 1 reports search of the 4th floor to the Delta side is complete and clear. Rescue squad reports search of 4th floor to the fire from the Bravo side to the fire room is clear. 3-3 truck 1, the squad report the 4th floor clear at this time at 12:10.
1: Squad operations. We're going to head down to 4-3 and assist with the primary.

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1: 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Could you pop the door?

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1: Fire alarm's on. Go ahead and state your command.
0: Yeah, can you find out, contact DP-24, ask him if he's on the Charlie side and if they've gotten anybody coming out the back of the building.

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1: Command's 20-minute marker, third one.
0: Received. Visible fire knocked down, main fire room. We're continuing with searches and overhaul.
2: Car 6 to command.
0: Command's on for car 6.
2: I'm on the Charlie side of the building with arson. We've been patrolling back here. We don't see anybody coming out. But we're just monitoring.
0: Received.

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2: 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I hear some commotion going on, so, like, inside here.
1: And the DB-24. I copy that. I'm talking to one of the officers right now, sir.
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0: Yeah, I'm in the back on the Charlie side with PD and Arson. We found the location where they're getting in.
1: People coming out.
0: That's a negative right now, but we heard some commotion inside. So they're probably running around.

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Wolverine engine 3 is off station, pop doors, give a second. Negative, we're in route, we'll be there about 5 minutes. Apologies, just let us know when you're there, we'll pop door for you. Crazy. Trump 4 to command.

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1: Chief 2.
0: I'm clear from Barton.

Just be advised, the alarm's not being called, and we were just received an activation for general fire.

Car 6, right. 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Because this is where they hang out a lot right here. 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We need the aerial. We need the aerial in the back. Car 6 to operations. 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We're the firefighters up here. Disregard.

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0: Truck four can redeploy. 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
1: 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You start ventilating, doing search this time. 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

0: 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And at 389 Wilbraham Street at 12.2.
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0: 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Duty crew can handle.
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0: fire alarm from A161. Can you go again with your last message?
1: I just advised, and this will be on the section of Wilbraham Street that is behind Dave's Cannabis.

Medic 3, 27 LeMay Street, again 27 LeMay Street, for the party, shortness of breath, chest pain, high blood pressure, and fatigue.

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0: That's 14A1. 14A1. It's going to be no odor, zero reading. It's going to be unfounded at this time. We'll be clear and returning.
1: Received zero readings, unfounded, clear returning.
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0: fire department, I mean, correction, water department, hydrant to the entrance of 1400 State Street, located across 1401. 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
0: Can you just create a call showing that we responded to 125 Acorn Street in Springfield for a fire alarm and were canceled en route?

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1: Engineering's clear. Brennan, meter D, garage, zeros on the meter. Could be just some gas that's in the stall bars in the garage. We're clear, returning.
0: So you see zero reading showing you a clear return?

0: the caller states that the son, her son, who was on scene there, tried to press the emergency button in the elevator, and that didn't work. He had also been trying to reach out to maintenance and hadn't been getting any response or answer. I instructed her to have him meet you guys in the front downstairs when you arrive on scene.
1: Received. We're arriving now.
0: Received. Showing you arrived.
2: 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And that's 7 and 0 Glendale Road. That'll be at the intersection of Glendale Road and Cross.

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0: 423 Sewell. Fire alarm station 25, respond for the medical emergency number 423 Sewell Road. That's 423 Sewell Road. We first have a Butcher Road male who slipped from a seated position in the bathroom to the floor. No injuries reported. A lift assist at this point is requested. 423 Sewell.
1: 423 Sewell. What's that?

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0: 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Go ahead. Just ortho concerns with your patient. He has two recent knee replacements. He's not complaining of any pain or discomfort in those extremities. Just care when lifting.
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1: 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It's going to be for a 56-year-old male with chest pain and difficulty breathing.
2: 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You can ETA, Kramer.
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Hardwick Car 1, you are on scene. Building has been evacuated. Nothing showing.

0: engine to. You're responding with truck 2 to 21 Lumnoise Lane. It's going to be for a residential fire alarm coming from the bedroom. No contact was made with the key holder.
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0: 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Building is full of smoke.
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Control 2, Station 2, Rescue 2. 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Eval for an elderly male that was just involved in an accident. 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

Station 7. Respond to 433 North Main Street, the Crunch Fitness. For the fire alarm activation, again, this will be for Station 7, 433 North Main Street, the Crunch Fitness.

CSI responding to the medical emergency 2040 Boston Road, the urgent care 2040 Boston Road, urgent care, 53-year-old male walk-in complaining of neck pain, and x-ray confirms a fracture. That's the urgent care receptionist will direct you.

3 Alpha, 7 Mabel Street, East Long Meadow Skilled Nursing Center, room 126. It's going to be for a 92-year-old female with difficulty breathing, pulse in her 40s. Again, that's going to be for Station 7, 305 Alpha, Maple Street, apartment 126, the East Long Meadow Skilled Nursing.

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0: 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There are workmen on scene. It's been

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0: 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We are going to be transporting 1 to base 8.
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2: Arbor 44th Street, apartment 116, for a 93-year-old female that fell. Again, Med 40, the Arbor 44th Street.

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2: I'll be in contact with the building inspector and property manager for this incident.
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1: 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Can you go again?
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Again, 119 Anderson Road. Me for mother of 102, difficulty breathing, right side body feeling numb.

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Mike 7, have you on for 119 Anderson Road?

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Calling party reports a male party in his 90s, low 2, general weakness, abnormal blood sugar, and not responding normally. Again, that's going to be Station 14, 116 Town Farm Road.

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0: 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She also has history of stroke. 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
1: Four-story brick residential, nothing showing, engine 3 will be committed.
2: Three brick, nothing showing, investigating, engine 3 will have command.

Then you're responding to the area of 359 Taylor Street. Again, that is 359 Taylor Street for a school bus versus pedestrian with injuries.

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0: We're still investigating. The alarms stopped sounding. I'll give you an update shortly.
1: Received, still investigating. The alarms did stop sounding.
2: Okay.
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They no longer sounded.

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1: Firearms on, go ahead, Belmont Command.
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0: 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Dash was going to the base 8.
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1: 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Vehicles are hurt and pain. 6 foot against the wall and fell backwards. 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
0: Greasy, thank you. 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

0: 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Fire alarm station 25, you can head over to 684 Ridge Road, that's 684 Ridge Road. Sending for a 70-year-old male party, vomiting, unable to eat the last couple of days. Recently, just had...
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0: Skyline Ridge Station 25, you can head over to 684 Ridge Road. That's 684 Ridge Road. Sending for a 70-year-old male party, vomiting, unable to eat the last couple days. Recently, just had a TIP surgery. Does have a history of bladder cancer. Conscious blur at this time.
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0: Central to Station 1, Engine 1, take the response with PD 7878 Meadow Street for an evaluation of a 14-year-old who took some pills unknown what kind. I'll work on mutual aid.
1: We'll take that call. What was the address?
0: It will be 7878 Meadow Street, and I'll have to tell. Okay, I'm in route 1635.
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for the medical, 2025 High Street. Station 20 is in 2025 High Street, 2025 High, 71-year-old male, leg pain, difficulty breathing, chest pain, no diabetic. And that's 2025 High Street at 1700, going out of town, EMS Mutual.

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1: 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Brookfield 8-2.
2: Brookfield 8-2 signing off for the evening. 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

0: 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Again, 26 Spring Meadow Lane. It's going to be Building 5, Unit 3650 Bravo for a smoke detector activation. Thomas Hone, 1750.
1: Two, five, is it three?

0: 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The route is 3973.
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He does not want to start CPR.

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0: 6 Spring Meadow Lane, 2-story Type 5 residential. Something showing residents are not evacuated.
1: 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Residents are not evacuated at 1526.

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Engine 2, respond to 129 Clover Hill Drive. The 84-year-old male who fell, no injuries. West side's coming your mutual aid.

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1: We're looking for a number. We don't have one listed.
0: Say again, dispatch.
1: It's affirmative. 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

0: 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Avery?
1: Avery.
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0: put the engine back in service. 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

0: That was a Turkey Tiger Kraken 4 of 351. 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
1: See, back in service, that was the detector at the second floor, 351. 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

0: investigated, media's at home, cause unfounded. 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
1: Received, unit was investigated, media's at home, cause unfounded, 1759, all units cleared.

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1: Central Station 2, Engine 2. Engine 2, if you can respond to 114 Cherry Street, mail party call, says his wife fell. She's getting up though and she does not want EMS services. 114 Cherry Street.

0: Cemetery Street, that's for Elizabeth.
1: He called 911 stating the wife fell. The wife got up, said she's fine, and she didn't want EMS services due to calling 911 and sending ambulance.

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0: 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We found a malfunctioning detector. 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

0: 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Have a great night.
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1: 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Okay, AT-34 on hold with Long Meadow.

0: Station 12, Station 12, EMS mutual aid request out of Agawam for 143 School Street. It's going to be for a female, 60s, fell, has a head injury. Again, this is going to be an EMS mutual aid request from Agawam, 143 School Street, for Station 12.
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1: Central Rescue 2. 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

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Engine 8, you're responding to 114 Rochelle Street. Again, that is 114 Rochelle Street. Car is going to be outside with female. It's a 24-year-old female. Difficulty breathing.

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0: 245.
1: Two-story commercial building. 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We're now investigating EMP 54 Ashman.

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0: 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It looks like they had a radiator leak, so it was just burning off. 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
0: I apologize. We've been clear of base speed for about 6 minutes until we're off in quarters.
1: Received, clear, in and off.

0: 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Proceed on arrival at Wing 1907.
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1: 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Panel's been reset. Confirm faulty detector.
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2: 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You can put engine 3 in the area. We don't see a car accident here. Is there a better location?
1: It's a negative. We just got Miller Locust from state. We're gonna check with PD.

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3: 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You could just stage for now. The female does not know that EMS and CPR responding. The husband on scene is where.

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0: 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That's what we got, but we just wanted to confirm because it sounded like Cottage. Thank you.

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